0: there was a beautiful village. In that village, there was a beautiful garden. In that garden, there was only one mango tree. In that tree, there was one branch. In that branch, there was one and only mango. It was so sweet.
1: That mango, yaar kada machan?

0: You are listening to southradios.com. All your favorite hits, only on southradios.com.
1: Yo, boys, I am singing song. Soup song. Flop song.